0: Today's baseball is more than a game. It's Canada's team. And CJYM 1330 is here with every pitch, stolen base, and home run.
1: Guerrero with a fly ball to right. He's hit it well. It is gone.
0: Live Blue Jays baseball. We bring the game. You bring the hot dogs and peanuts.
1: Got him! F. Hoffman strikes out Cody Bellinger, and the Blue Jays have done it.
0: From the first pitch to the final out, your home for Toronto Blue Jays baseball is CJYM 1330.
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7: Good evening, West Central Saskatchewan. Here's what's coming up in your three-day forecast. Our north and central regions are looking clear this evening, though seeing some increase in cloudiness near midnight, while the south sees increase in cloudiness throughout the evening, the region seeing a 30% chance of showers overnight. Regional winds are coming in from the northwest, gusting up to 50 kilometers, and we're seeing lows of 12. Tomorrow should be cloudy for West Central, everyone seeing a 30% chance of showers throughout the day, with risks of a thunderstorm tomorrow afternoon while winds continue to gust up to 50 kilometers, coming with highs of 24. Showers continuing tomorrow evening, and we should expect about 10 to 20 millimeters across the region, with winds gusting up to 60 kilometers, bringing lows of 10. Wednesday currently shows a mix of sun and cloud in the north and central regions with a 40% chance of showers, while the south is looking cloudy with periods of rain, and we should see regional highs of 21. The region clearing up Wednesday evening with lows of 8. I'm Terrence Vosh with your West Central online weather.
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3: If we were to return to high school, most of us wouldn't find anything familiar. 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Graduation from today's high schools is quite the achievement, and it's one we're proud to spotlight as we send off a big congratulations to this year's Kindersley graduates. Way to go! Congratulations to the Kindersley class of 2026 from Longhorn Oil and Gas, Luck Plumbing, Heating and Electric, and a special congratulations to Zayden Dolan from Full Tilt Holdings.
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5: Good evening, West Central Saskatchewan. Here's what's coming up in your three-day forecast. Our north and central regions are looking clear this evening, though seeing some increase in cloudiness near midnight, while the south sees increase in cloudiness throughout the evening, the region seeing a 30% chance of showers overnight. Regional winds are coming in from the northwest, gusting up to 50 kilometers, and we're seeing lows of 12. Tomorrow should be cloudy for west central, everyone seeing a 30% chance of showers throughout the day, with risks of a thunderstorm tomorrow afternoon while winds continue to gust up to 50 kilometers, coming with highs of 24. Showers continuing tomorrow evening, and we should expect about 10 to 20 millimeters across the region, with winds gusting up to 60 kilometers, bringing lows of 10. Wednesday currently shows a mix of sun and cloud in the north and central regions with a 40% chance of showers, while the south is looking cloudy with periods of rain, and we should see regional highs of 21. The region clearing up Wednesday evening with lows of 8. I'm Terrence Vosch with your West Central Online weather.
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1: There's a sports day happening in Fisk on June 20th. There will be a breakfast starting the day off with a cash-only event from 8 to 10 at the Fisk Hall, lunch at the Sports Grounds booth from 10 to 4, and conclude with a supper and fair at the Hall from 5 to 7. There will be a country fair exhibition, kids baseball, slow pitch, and pickleball, as well as a fun dog show and horseback trail ride. Head on down and have some fun in Fisk on June 20th. And if you have an event or a fundraiser to share for your community, you can post it for free on the West Central online events page.
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1: 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Strikes out Cody Bellinger, and the Blue Jays have done it.
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4: Good evening, West Central Saskatchewan. Here's what's coming up in your three-day forecast. Our north and central regions are looking clear this evening, though seeing some increase in cloudiness near midnight, while the south sees increase in cloudiness throughout the evening, the region seeing a 30% chance of showers overnight. Regional winds are coming in from the northwest, gusting up to 50 kilometers, and we're seeing lows of 12. Tomorrow should be cloudy for west central, everyone seeing a 30% chance of showers throughout the day, with risks of a thunderstorm tomorrow afternoon, while winds continue to gust up to 50 kilometers, coming with highs of 24. Showers continuing tomorrow evening, and we should expect about 10 to 20 millimeters across the region, with winds gusting up to 60 kilometers, bringing lows of 10. Wednesday currently shows a mix of sun and cloud in the north and central regions, with a 40% chance of showers, while the south is looking cloudy with periods of rain, and we should see regional highs of 21. The region clearing up Wednesday evening with lows of 8. I'm Terrence Vosch with your West Central Online weather.
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10: Good evening, West Central Saskatchewan. Here's what's coming up in your three-day forecast. Our north and central regions are looking clear this evening, though seeing some increase in cloudiness near midnight, while the south sees increase in cloudiness throughout the evening, the region seeing a 30% chance of showers overnight. Regional winds are coming in from the northwest, gusting up to 50 kilometers, and we're seeing lows of 12. Tomorrow should be cloudy for West Central, everyone seeing a 30% chance of showers throughout the day, with risks of a thunderstorm tomorrow afternoon while winds continue to gust up to 50 kilometers, coming with highs of 24. Showers continuing tomorrow evening, and we should expect about 10 to 20 millimeters across the region, with winds gusting up to 60 kilometers, bringing lows of 10. Wednesday currently shows a mix of sun and cloud in the north and central regions with a 40% chance of showers, while the south is looking cloudy with periods of rain, and we should see regional highs of 21, the region clearing up Wednesday evening with lows of 8. I'm Terrence Vosch with your West Central online weather.
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5: Our youth enjoy a number of things that simply aren't available in many other countries. One of the most important benefits they have is a quality high school education. In high school, they've picked up the tools, absorbed the knowledge, and perfected the talents that will help them succeed in the years ahead. Congratulations to this year's grads. Congratulations to the Kindersley class of 2026 from the town of Kindersley, Apex Distribution. And a special congratulations to Quentin Jorgensen from Schmitty Schwaben.
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7: Good evening, West Central Saskatchewan. Here's what's coming up in your three-day forecast. Our north and central regions are looking clear this evening, though seeing some increase in cloudiness near midnight, while the south sees increase in cloudiness throughout the evening, the region seeing a 30% chance of showers overnight. Regional winds are coming in from the northwest, gusting up to 50 kilometers, and we're seeing lows of 12. Tomorrow should be cloudy for West Central, everyone seeing a 30% chance of showers throughout the day, with risks of a thunderstorm tomorrow afternoon while winds continue to gust up to 50 kilometers, coming with highs of 24. Showers continuing tomorrow evening, and we should expect about 10 to 20 millimeters across the region, with winds gusting up to 60 kilometers, bringing lows of 10. Wednesday currently shows a mix of sun and cloud in the north and central regions with a 40% chance of showers, while the south is looking cloudy with periods of rain. And we should see regional highs of 21. The region clearing up Wednesday evening with lows of 8. I'm Terrence Vosch with your West Central online weather.
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0: Jays baseball is more than a game. It's Canada's team, and CJYM 1330 is here with every pitch, stolen base, and home run.
1: Guerrero with a fly ball to right. He's hit it well. It is gone.
0: 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We bring the game. You bring the hot dogs and peanuts.
1: Got him! Jeff Hoffman strikes out Cody Bellinger, and the Blue Jays have done it.
0: From the first pitch to the final out, your home for Toronto Blue Jays baseball is CJYM 1330.
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4: Good evening, West Central Saskatchewan. Here's what's coming up in your three-day forecast. Our north and central regions are looking clear this evening, though seeing some increase in cloudiness near midnight, while the south sees increase in cloudiness throughout the evening, the region seeing a 30% chance of showers overnight. Regional winds are coming in from the northwest, gusting up to 50 kilometers, and we're seeing lows of 12. Tomorrow should be cloudy for West Central, everyone seeing a 30% chance of showers throughout the day, with risks of a thunderstorm tomorrow afternoon while winds continue to gust up to 50 kilometers, coming with highs of 24. Showers continuing tomorrow evening, and we should expect about 10 to 20 millimeters across the region, with winds gusting up to 60 kilometers, bringing lows of 10. Wednesday currently shows a mix of sun and cloud in the north and central regions with a 40% chance of showers, while the south is looking cloudy with periods of rain, and we should see regional highs of 21, the region clearing up Wednesday evening with lows of 8. I'm Terrence Vosch with your West Central online weather.
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0: It's as Canadian as the metric system, and of Green Gables, and watching Mr. Dress Up. The West Central Cup. 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
5: Good evening, West Central Saskatchewan. Here's what's coming up in your three-day forecast. Our north and central regions are looking clear this evening, though seeing some increase in cloudiness near midnight, while the south sees increase in cloudiness throughout the evening, the region seeing a 30% chance of showers overnight. Regional winds are coming in from the northwest, gusting up to 50 kilometers, and we're seeing lows of 12. Tomorrow should be cloudy for West Central, everyone seeing a 30% chance of showers throughout the day, with risks of a thunderstorm tomorrow afternoon, while winds continue to gust up to 50 kilometers, coming with highs of 24. Showers continuing tomorrow evening, and we should expect about 10 to 20 millimeters across the region, with winds gusting up to 60 kilometers, bringing lows of 10. Wednesday currently shows a mix of sun and cloud in the north and central regions with a 40% chance of showers, while the south is looking cloudy with periods of rain. And we should see regional highs of 21. The region clearing up Wednesday evening with lows of 8. I'm Terrence Vosch with your West Central Online weather.
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0: Who's your daddy? 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
7: Good evening, West Central Saskatchewan. Here's what's coming up in your three-day forecast. Our north and central regions are looking clear this evening, though seeing some increase in cloudiness near midnight, while the south sees increase in cloudiness throughout the evening, the region seeing a 30% chance of showers overnight. Regional winds are coming in from the northwest, gusting up to 50 kilometers, and we're seeing lows of 12. Tomorrow should be cloudy for West Central, everyone seeing a 30% chance of showers throughout the day, with risks of a thunderstorm tomorrow afternoon while winds continue to gust up to 50 kilometers, coming with highs of 24. Showers continuing tomorrow evening, and we should expect about 10 to 20 millimeters across the region, with winds gusting up to 60 kilometers, bringing lows of 10. Wednesday currently shows a mix of sun and cloud in the north and central regions with a 40% chance of showers, while the south is looking cloudy with periods of rain, and we should see regional highs of 21, the region clearing up Wednesday evening with lows of 8. I'm Terrence Vosch with your West Central online weather.
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7: Good evening, West Central Saskatchewan. Here's what's coming up in your three-day forecast. Our north and central regions are looking clear this evening, though seeing some increase in cloudiness near midnight, while the south sees increase in cloudiness throughout the evening, the region seeing a 30% chance of showers overnight. Regional winds are coming in from the northwest, gusting up to 50 kilometers, and we're seeing lows of 12. Tomorrow should be cloudy for West Central, everyone seeing a 30% chance of showers throughout the day, with risks of a thunderstorm tomorrow afternoon while winds continue to gust up to 50 kilometers, coming with highs of 24. Showers continuing tomorrow evening, and we should expect about 10 to 20 millimeters across the region, with winds gusting up to 60 kilometers, bringing lows of 10. Wednesday currently shows a mix of sun and cloud in the north and central regions with a 40% chance of showers, while the south is looking cloudy with periods of rain, and we should see regional highs of 21, the region clearing up Wednesday evening with lows of 8. I'm Terrence Vosh with your West Central Online weather.
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9: Good evening, West Central Saskatchewan. Here's what's coming up in your three-day forecast. Our north and central regions are looking clear this evening, though seeing some increase in cloudiness near midnight, while the south sees increase in cloudiness throughout the evening, the region seeing a 30% chance of showers overnight. Regional winds are coming in from the northwest, gusting up to 50 kilometers, and we're seeing lows of 12. Tomorrow should be cloudy for west central, everyone seeing a 30% chance of showers throughout the day, with risks of a thunderstorm tomorrow afternoon while winds continue to gust up to 50 kilometers, coming with highs of 24. Showers continuing tomorrow evening, and we should expect about 10 to 20 millimeters across the region, with winds gusting up to 60 kilometers, bringing lows of 10. Wednesday currently shows a mix of sun and cloud in the north and central regions with a 40% chance of showers, while the south is looking cloudy with periods of rain, and we should see regional highs of 21. The region clearing up Wednesday evening with lows of 8. I'm Terrence Vosch with your West Central online weather.
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4: Good evening, West Central Saskatchewan. Here's what's coming up in your three-day forecast. Our north and central regions are looking clear this evening, though seeing some increase in cloudiness near midnight, while the south sees increase in cloudiness throughout the evening, the region seeing a 30% chance of showers overnight. Regional winds are coming in from the northwest, gusting up to 50 kilometers, and we're seeing lows of 12. Tomorrow should be cloudy for West Central, everyone seeing a 30% chance of showers throughout the day, with risks of a thunderstorm tomorrow afternoon while winds continue to gust up to 50 kilometers, coming with highs of 24. Showers continuing tomorrow evening, and we should expect about 10 to 20 millimeters across the region, with winds gusting up to 60 kilometers, bringing lows of 10. Wednesday currently shows a mix of sun and cloud in the north and central regions with a 40% chance of showers, while the south is looking cloudy with periods of rain. And we should see regional highs of 21. The region clearing up Wednesday evening with lows of 8. I'm Terrence Vosh with your West Central online weather.
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1: The Legion in Kindersley is hosting a steak supper fundraiser on Thursday, June 18th from 5 to 8. 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That's a steak supper fundraiser for the Legion in Kindersley, June 18th. 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
4: Good morning, West Central Saskatchewan. Here's what's coming up in your three-day forecast. Today's looking to be cloudy across West Central, with everyone seeing a 30% chance of showers throughout the day, coming with a risk of a thunderstorm this afternoon, while winds continue to gust up to 50 kilometers, coming with highs of 24. Showers are looking to continue this evening, and we should expect about 10 to 20 millimeters across the region, with winds gusting up to 60 kilometers, bringing lows of 10. Tomorrow currently shows a mix of sun and cloud for our north and central regions with a 40% chance of showers, while the south is looking cloudy with periods of rain, and we should be seeing regional highs of 21, though the region should be clearing up tomorrow evening with lows of 8. Thursday is looking to bring back the clouds with a 60% chance of showers in the north and a 30% chance in the south throughout the day, bringing highs of 19 and lows of 7. I'm Terrence Vosh with your West Central Online weather.
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0: Blue Jays baseball is more than a game. It's Canada's team. And CJYM 1330 is here with every pitch, stolen base, and home run.
1: Guerrero with a fly ball to right. He's hit it well. It is gone.
0: Live Blue Jays baseball. We bring the game. You bring the hot dogs and peanuts.
1: Got him! Jeff Hoffman strikes out Cody Bellinger, and the Blue Jays have done it.
0: From the first pitch to the final out, your home for Toronto Blue Jays baseball is CJYM 1330.
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3: Good morning, West Central Saskatchewan. Here's what's coming up in your three-day forecast. Today's looking to be cloudy across West Central, with everyone seeing a 30% chance of showers throughout the day, coming with a risk of a thunderstorm this afternoon, while winds continue to gust up to 50 kilometers, coming with highs of 24. Showers are looking to continue this evening, and we should expect about 10 to 20 millimeters across the region, with winds gusting up to 60 kilometers, bringing lows of 10. Tomorrow currently shows a mix of sun and cloud for our north and central regions with a 40% chance of showers, while the south is looking cloudy with periods of rain, and we should be seeing regional highs of 21. Though the region should be clearing up tomorrow evening with lows of 8. Thursday is looking to bring back the clouds with a 60% chance of showers in the north and a 30% chance in the south throughout the day, bringing highs of 19 and lows of 7. I'm Terrence Vosh with your West Central Online weather.
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4: Good morning, West Central Saskatchewan. Here's what's coming up in your three-day forecast. Today's looking to be cloudy across West Central, with everyone seeing a 30% chance of showers throughout the day, coming with a risk of a thunderstorm this afternoon, while winds continue to gust up to 50 kilometers, coming with highs of 24. Showers are looking to continue this evening, and we should expect about 10 to 20 millimeters across the region, with winds gusting up to 60 kilometers, bringing lows of 10. Tomorrow currently shows a mix of sun and cloud for our north and central regions with a 40% chance of showers, while the south is looking cloudy with periods of rain, and we should be seeing regional highs of 21, though the region should be clearing up tomorrow evening with lows of 8. Thursday is looking to bring back the clouds with a 60% chance of showers in the north and a 30% chance in the south throughout the day, bringing highs of 19 and lows of 7. I'm Terrence Vosh with your West Central online weather.
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6: Good morning, West Central Saskatchewan. Here's what's coming up in your three-day forecast. Today's looking to be cloudy across West Central, with everyone seeing a 30% chance of showers throughout the day, coming with a risk of a thunderstorm this afternoon, while winds continue to gust up to 50 kilometers, coming with highs of 24. Showers are looking to continue this evening, and we should expect about 10 to 20 millimeters across the region, with winds gusting up to 60 kilometers, bringing lows of 10. Tomorrow currently shows a mix of sun and cloud for our north and central regions with a 40% chance of showers, while the south is looking cloudy with periods of rain, and we should be seeing regional highs of 21, though the region should be clearing up tomorrow evening with lows of 8. Thursday is looking to bring back the clouds with a 60% chance of showers in the north and a 30% chance in the south throughout the day, bringing highs of 19 and lows of 7. I'm Terrence Vosh with your West Central Online weather.
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4: Good morning, West Central Saskatchewan. Here's what's coming up in your three-day forecast. Today's looking to be cloudy across West Central, with everyone seeing a 30% chance of showers throughout the day, coming with a risk of a thunderstorm this afternoon, while winds continue to gust up to 50 kilometers, coming with highs of 24. Showers are looking to continue this evening, and we should expect about 10 to 20 millimeters across the region, with winds gusting up to 60 kilometers, bringing lows of 10. Tomorrow currently shows a mix of sun and cloud for our north and central regions with a 40% chance of showers, while the south is looking cloudy with periods of rain, and we should be seeing regional highs of 21, though the region should be clearing up tomorrow evening with lows of 8. Thursday is looking to bring back the clouds with a 60% chance of showers in the north and a 30% chance in the south throughout the day, bringing highs of 19 and lows of 7. I'm Terrence Vosh with your West Central Online weather.
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6: Good morning, West Central Saskatchewan. Here's what's coming up in your three-day forecast. Today's looking to be cloudy across West Central, with everyone seeing a 30% chance of showers throughout the day, coming with a risk of a thunderstorm this afternoon, while winds continue to gust up to 50 kilometers, coming with highs of 24. Showers are looking to continue this evening, and we should expect about 10 to 20 millimeters across the region, with winds gusting up to 60 kilometers, bringing lows of 10. Tomorrow currently shows a mix of sun and cloud for our north and central regions with a 40% chance of showers, while the south is looking cloudy with periods of rain, and we should be seeing regional highs of 21, though the region should be clearing up tomorrow evening with lows of 8. Thursday is looking to bring back the clouds with a 60% chance of showers in the north and a 30% chance in the south throughout the day, bringing highs of 19 and lows of 7. I'm Terrence Vosh with your West Central online weather.
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6: Good morning, West Central Saskatchewan. Here's what's coming up in your three-day forecast. Today's looking to be cloudy across West Central, with everyone seeing a 30% chance of showers throughout the day, coming with a risk of a thunderstorm this afternoon, while winds continue to gust up to 50 kilometers, coming with highs of 24. Showers are looking to continue this evening, and we should expect about 10 to 20 millimeters across the region, with winds gusting up to 60 kilometers, bringing lows of 10. Tomorrow currently shows a mix of sun and cloud for our north and central regions with a 40% chance of showers, while the south is looking cloudy with periods of rain, and we should be seeing regional highs of 21, though the region should be clearing up tomorrow evening with lows of 8. Thursday is looking to bring back the clouds with a 60% chance of showers in the north and a 30% chance in the south throughout the day, bringing highs of 19 and lows of 7. I'm Terrence Vosh with your West Central online weather.
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0: Starting your day with an upbeat tune from Ace of Base, I'm Rob Kearney. Tuesday morning, let's go. Coming up today on this radio program, Her Voice, presented by CCAN on Golden West Radio, celebrating the women in the communities we serve. And today, we'll feature Joanne Bannatyne Cudmore, a nurse by trade, and the author of a children's book that has stood the test of time called A Prairie Alphabet. She's also a tireless volunteer who makes Weyburn a better place. Soaking up the rain. Widespread shower activity across most of Saskatchewan overnight and this morning. We've got your local forecast. Hey, remember yesterday I said the Carolina Hurricanes winning the Stanley Cup on Sunday marked the end of hockey season? I was wrong. They're still playing for the Calder Cup in the American Hockey League. Tell you about that. Western Canadian Baseball League action. We'll check the scores and the schedule, and we'll play the music. The classic hits from Elton John, the Bangles, Dire Straits, and more. 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This is Tuesday, June the 16th, 2026. And today is a great day to be alive.
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0: The Chicago Wolves are in the championship final in the American Hockey League, playing for the Calder Cup. The Marlies are up 2-0 and Game 3 is tonight in Toronto. Now, the Marlies are the farm team for the Toronto Maple Leafs. The Chicago Wolves, the number one affiliate for the Carolina Hurricanes. So, this bodes well for those two teams, right? The Leafs and the Hurricanes. Game 3 of that Calder Cup final again tonight. I can only find one Saskatchewan player involved in that Calder Cup final. That's Noah Chadwick. He's from Saskatoon and plays for the Toronto Marlies. The Hurricanes, by the way, will finish off their season with a Stanley Cup parade on Saturday in Raleigh, North Carolina. That'll be fun. And then we can focus on baseball and football for the summer, right?
1: Summertime is here again.
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6: Cloudy skies are in the forecast today across West Central, along with a chance of showers moving through the region. In Kindersley and Central areas, expect a high of 22 with a 30% chance of showers this morning into early afternoon. The risk of a thunderstorm, along with northwest winds gusting between 30 and 50. Unity and northern areas will see a similar pattern with a high of 20, a 30% chance of showers, and gusty northwest winds continuing into the afternoon. Further south in the Leader area, temperatures will reach a high of 24 with the same unsettled conditions and northwest winds between 20 and 40. Showers and the risk of thunderstorms continue tonight with lows around 10 degrees, winds remaining gusty in spots. Tomorrow then brings a 60% chance of rain across the region, continued winds and highs near 20 degrees, and then skies will finally begin to clear tomorrow night with lows dipping to around 8 degrees. 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I'm Cooper Douglas.
7: Rob Carney in the morning.
0: With a big hit for Elton John. Peaked at number 2 on the Billboard chart back in 1973. From the album, Don't Shoot Me, I'm Only the Piano Player. It's Daniel on Saskatchewan's Best Music.

0: the Shoop Shoop song from Cher. This is Saskatchewan's best music. Hi there, I'm Rob Carney. So the Lotto Max jackpot tonight, an estimated $20 million. Oh, that'd be nice, wouldn't it? We found out yesterday we've got another Lotto win in Saskatchewan when we were doing our Cross Saskatchewan checkup with Hayden Michaels from SwiftCurrentOnline.com and 570 CKSW. He told us the news.
1: Yeah, that's Darwin Holden. He won $250,000 on the extra there. That was part of the May 5th extra job, but we just found out about it here just a little while ago. It's really cool. So the really neat part to me is that he won this after having like just bought his acreage here like a year ago. So that's going to help him with that. But he's immediately thinking of his kids with this money. So he's got some young kids and he wants to get them a play center out on the acreage. So this will probably make sure that happens. But it's one of those stories that just kind of warms your heart. Seeing a hardworking guy win this kind of money, it's life-changing. He actually, when he scanned his on the app there, the Lotto app, he had to double check because he wasn't sure he could believe what he was seeing. Which, honestly, if you told me I'd won $250,000, I'd probably laugh and say, okay, buddy. But he's got the money, and it's going to make a huge difference in his life.
0: Way to go. Darwin Holden, you can see his smiling face at SwiftCurrentOnline.com today.
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8: Cloudy skies and unsettled weather will continue across West Central Saskatchewan today, with showers possible throughout as well. Kindersley and central areas will see a high of 22 degrees, along with a 30% chance of showers this morning and early afternoon with the risk of a thunderstorm. Northwest winds gusting between 30 and 50 kilometers an hour today. Unity and northern communities similar, with a high of 20, scattered showers and gusty northwest winds as well. Then in the south, Leader and area will reach a high of 24 with the same chance of showers and breezy conditions. Tonight, the chance of showers and storms persists, overnight lows hitting near 10 degrees with continued gusty winds in some areas. Looking ahead, tomorrow brings a higher chance of rain at 60%, highs sitting near 20 degrees before skies begin to clear at night. 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

0: then worked hard at perfecting it. Today's high school grads have spent years being taught the same creative problem-solving skills and the rewards of consistent learning and persistent trying, skills that will serve them well in their future pursuits. Congratulations to the Kindersley Class of 2026 from Hill Acme Machine, Dr. Lonnie Brooks, and a special congratulations to Carmen Gerwing, Kalyan Trehorn, and Brooklyn Schimpf from The Crafted Hand.
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0: Buddy Wants to Rule the World. Tears for Fears, Saskatchewan Spaz Music. News outlets around the world are carrying a story about the five-second rule today. You know, if you drop something on the floor, a piece of food, you pick it up within 5 seconds, it's okay to eat. Well, that's not true. And a new study confirming that, again, it's still not true. It found bacteria transfer is basically instant. The research shows bacteria can jump onto food immediately, often in less than a second. Okay, so if you drop it on the floor after a second, there's bacteria on it. And if you wait for 5 seconds, there's more bacteria on it. And they say we just shouldn't eat food that we drop on the floor. Now, I got a pretty clean kitchen floor. Very clean. And I will pick food up off of it and eat it. And I might rinse it off, you know. But I don't have a dog or a cat. Now, if you do have pets, you know, if you drop a piece of food on the floor, chances are you're going to have something from that pet on that food. Perhaps some hair or other grody things, you know. But the rule then is, if you drop something on the floor and you got a pet, just hang around. They'll eat it.
1: Who's your daddy? Your pops? Your old man?
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1: 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Enter Father Knows Best with the Vault Collections and share some of his fatherly advice with the CFYM 1210 family.
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0: Music that makes you feel good from Chilliwack. Hi there, I'm Rob Carney. June the 16th, Tuesday, June the 16th, National Fudge Day, Fresh Veggies Day. How do those 2 days fall on the same day? I guess you could have some veggies and then treat yourself to some fudge, right? Balance it out. Arborist Appreciation Day. Think about that if you got some trees to trim. World Refill Day, an environmental awareness thing. And International Waterfall Day. Oh, and Twitter Tuesday on the Daily Commentary next.
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7: Cloudy skies are in the forecast today across West Central, along with a chance of showers moving through the region. In Kindersley and Central areas, expect a high of 22 with a 30% chance of showers this morning into early afternoon. The risk of a thunderstorm, along with northwest winds gusting between 30 and 50. Unity and northern areas will see a similar pattern with a high of 20, a 30% chance of showers, and gusty northwest winds continuing into the afternoon. Further south in the Leader area, temperatures will reach a high of 24 with the same unsettled conditions and northwest winds between 20 and 40. Showers and the risk of thunderstorms continue tonight with lows around 10 degrees, winds remaining gusty in spots. Tomorrow then brings a 60% chance of rain across the region, continued winds and highs near 20 degrees, and then skies will finally begin to clear tomorrow night with lows dipping to around 8 degrees. 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I'm Cooper Douglas.
8: 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Carney's comments.
0: It's time for the best from the best of the Twitterati on Twitter Tuesday. This one, I'm really sad because someone broke into our house and stole my globe. It meant the world to me. A friend shares, my Costco Himalayan rock salt is probably millions of years old, but the container says it expired in 2021. Makes perfect sense. I like this. I never realized I had a favorite spatula until my husband broke it. Here's a clever fellow who tweets, light travels faster than the speed of sound. This is why some people appear brighter until you hear them speak. On a similar note, this guy says, I now understand why cats hiss at people. This from First Thing This Morning. I love it when I wake up motivated for 11 minutes. And we'll finish with a question. If I'm at McDonald's with my 90-year-old father, can I still get a child's meal at the child's price if he's paying? I'm Rob Carney.

0: classic from Sheryl Crow. Soak up the sun, Saskatchewan's best music. Not many of us in Saskatchewan will have sun to soak up today, tonight, or tomorrow. It's unsettled. Scattered showers, thunder showers continuing through Wednesday. But the forecast calling for mostly sunny skies starting on Thursday through the weekend. So that's good news if you got weekend plans. In case you missed it a little earlier, we had Trevor Hadwin on the radio talking about the fact that prairie farmers are heading into the growing season with mostly stable moisture conditions. Trevor Hadwin is an Agriculture and Agri-Food Canada agroclimate specialist.
1: Much of the prairie region received below normal to well below normal precipitation in May. The one significant exception was eastern Alberta and a bit of western Saskatchewan. On the last day of the month, a large system established in Alberta producing over 40 to 80 millimeters of precipitation within 24 hours.
0: In Saskatchewan and Manitoba, drought conditions cover much smaller areas as the previous month's precipitation was adequate to sustain good moisture conditions throughout most of the region. You can see the map for yourself on the Rob Carney in the Morning Facebook page right now.
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10: Cloudy skies and unsettled weather will continue across West Central Saskatchewan today, with showers possible throughout as well. Kindersley and central areas will see a high of 22 degrees, along with a 30% chance of showers this morning and early afternoon with the risk of a thunderstorm. Northwest winds gusting between 30 and 50 kilometers an hour today. Unity and northern communities similar, with a high of 20, scattered showers and gusty northwest winds as well. Then in the south, Leader and area will reach a high of 24 with the same chance of showers and breezy conditions. Tonight, the chance of showers and storms persists, overnight lows hitting near 10 degrees with continued gusty winds in some areas. Looking ahead, tomorrow brings a higher chance of rain at 60%, highs sitting near 20 degrees before skies begin to clear at night. 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

0: 'Tis the season for Wave Babies. That's Honeymoon Suite, Saskatchewan's best music. Good Tuesday morning. I'm Rob Carney. Her Voice, presented by CCAN on Golden West Radio. We're celebrating the women in the communities we serve, recognizing their contributions, their leadership, their innovation. And today we're featuring Joanne Ballantyne Cugnet, a nurse by trade and the author of the children's book that has stood the test of time called A Prairie Alphabet. As a matter of fact, more than three decades after A Prairie Alphabet first introduced readers to life on the Canadian prairies, the author, Joanne, and the illustrator, Yvette Moore, reunited earlier this month at the Yvette Moore Gallery in Moose Jaw to celebrate the legacy of a book that continues to resonate with generations of readers. Joanne has made Weyburn a better place.
1: It feels like a past life, but I've had many past lives. You know, when you even contacted me about having a chat, I thought about that because I often, people say, what do you do? And I say, well, I'm a has-been. Because I has been a lot of things, yes. Right? You know, and actually, also one of the questions you posed to me when you asked me to come, you know, was particularly, you know, what's the motivation? Why do you do things? And I thought, well, you know, with my nursing, when I was in my nursing career, every day I went to work, I thought about, I just wanted to make one person's day better. Yeah. If you can make one person's day better, yeah. You know, and I still feel the same way now when I get up. Yeah. And if you can make one person's day better, like, why wouldn't you?
2: Yeah.
1: And I think life would be a lot better for everyone if we kind of, you know, you don't have to, you can't make everything in the world right, but you can make much right in the world that you're in. So, and that's what it leads you even to volunteerism. And of course, I just stepped away from the oil show. And I have to say, I enjoy the oil show, but what I really marvel at and I watch is all those volunteers putting that together. I mean, one person cannot do it. And it takes all those people contributing their time and effort and skills and experience to make it so successful. And it's wonderful to be part of that. So it doesn't matter if you're fundraising to have a auditorium at the school that we can sit in comfortable seats and we can see everyone on stage. I mean, because I was involved in, at that time, the Triple C Center. Yeah. But it was a wonderful accomplishment, and I'm glad to have been part of it. I think I watch in our community, I'm delighted watching these folks who are taking their time and effort to get a theater on Main Street. I think it'll be very good for Main Street. I think it'll be very good for our community. Mm-hmm. So I am the old person in the room now, but I take satisfaction in watching people step in.
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12: Cloudy skies and unsettled weather will continue across West Central Saskatchewan today, with showers possible throughout as well. Kindersley and central areas will see a high of 22 degrees, along with a 30% chance of showers this morning and early afternoon, with the risk of a thunderstorm. Northwest winds gusting between 30 and 50 kilometers an hour today. Unity and northern communities similar, with a high of 20, scattered showers and gusty northwest winds as well. Then in the south, Leaderen area will reach a high of 24 with the same chance of showers and breezy conditions. Tonight, the chance of showers and storms persists, overnight lows hitting near 10 degrees with continued gusty winds in some areas. Looking ahead, tomorrow brings a higher chance of rain at 60%, highs sitting near 20 degrees before skies begin to clear at night. 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
5: Cloudy skies are in the forecast today across West Central, along with a chance of showers moving through the region. In Kindersley and Central areas, expect a high of 22 with a 30% chance of showers this morning into early afternoon. The risk of a thunderstorm, along with northwest winds gusting between 30 and 50. Unity and northern areas will see a similar pattern with a high of 20, a 30% chance of showers, and gusty northwest winds continuing into the afternoon. Further south in the Leader area, temperatures will reach a high of 24 with the same unsettled conditions and northwest winds between 20 and 40. Showers and the risk of thunderstorms continue tonight with lows around 10 degrees, winds remaining gusty in spots. Tomorrow then brings a 60% chance of rain across the region, continued winds and highs near 20 degrees, and then skies will finally begin to clear tomorrow night with lows dipping to around 8 degrees. 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
1: Guerrero with a fly ball to right. He's hit it well. 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
1: 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Jeff Hoffman strikes out Cody Bellinger, and the Blue Jays have done it.
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8: Cloudy skies and unsettled weather will continue across West Central Saskatchewan today, with showers possible throughout as well. Kindersley and Central areas will see a high of 22 degrees along with a 30% chance of showers this morning and early afternoon with the risk of a thunderstorm. Northwest winds gusting between 30 and 50 kilometers an hour today. Unity and northern communities similar, with a high of 20, scattered showers and gusty northwest winds as well. Then in the south, Leader and area will reach a high of 24 with the same chance of showers and breezy conditions. Tonight, the chance of showers and storms persists, overnight lows hitting near 10 degrees with continued gusty winds in some areas. Looking ahead, tomorrow brings a higher chance of rain at 60%, highs sitting near 20 degrees before skies begin to clear at night. 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

0: 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It's Canada's team. And CJYM 1330 is here with every pitch, stolen base, and home run.
1: Guerrero with a fly ball to right. He's hit it well. It is gone.
0: Live Blue Jays baseball. We bring the game. You bring the hot dogs and peanuts.
1: Got him! Jeff Hoffman strikes out Cody Bellinger, and the Blue Jays have done it.
0: From the first pitch to the final out, your home for Toronto Blue Jays baseball is CJYM 1330.
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8: Cloudy skies are in the forecast today across West Central, along with a chance of showers moving through the region. In Kindersley and Central areas, expect a high of 22 with a 30% chance of showers this morning into early afternoon. The risk of a thunderstorm, along with northwest winds gusting between 30 and 50. Unity and northern areas will see a similar pattern with a high of 20, a 30% chance of showers, and gusty northwest winds continuing into the afternoon. Further south in the Leader area, temperatures will reach a high of 24 with the same unsettled conditions and northwest winds between 20 and 40. Showers and the risk of thunderstorms continue tonight with lows around 10 degrees, winds remaining gusty in spots. Tomorrow then brings a 60% chance of rain across the region, continued winds and highs near 20 degrees, and then skies will finally begin to clear tomorrow night with lows dipping to around 8 degrees. 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
8: Cloudy skies and unsettled weather will continue across West Central Saskatchewan today, with showers possible throughout as well. Kindersley and central areas will see a high of 22 degrees, along with a 30% chance of showers this morning and early afternoon, with the risk of a thunderstorm. Northwest winds gusting between 30 and 50 kilometers an hour today. Unity and northern communities similar, with a high of 20, scattered showers and gusty northwest winds as well. Then in the south, Liederman area will reach a high of 24 with the same chance of showers and breezy conditions. Tonight, the chance of showers and storms persists, overnight lows hitting near 10 degrees with continued gusty winds in some areas. Looking ahead, tomorrow brings a higher chance of rain at 60%, highs sitting near 20 degrees before skies begin to clear at night. 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

0: 27, they brought 517 per pound. The 9-weight steers 475 to 483. Into the heifer trade, 4-weight heifers bringing $6 to 670. 5-weights bringing 575 to 652. The 6-weight heifers bringing 525 to 580. 7-weight heifers trading from 470 to 529. 8-weight heifers bringing 440 to 512. The 9-weight heifers 416 up to 459. We have regular Tuesday sales every Tuesday starting at 9 a.m. as well as our weekly DLMS online auction. For further information, give us a call, 773-3174. If you got calves to sell on the pre-selling calves for DLMS, you can give our field men, Brett, Lee, Travis, Donnie, or Gordy a call right here at the Stockyards. Have a good afternoon, everybody.
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12: Expect mostly cloudy skies across the region today with the possibility of showers and thunderstorms. Kindersley and surrounding areas are headed for a high of 22 with a 30% chance of showers through the morning and early afternoon. Northwest winds gusty, reaching 30 to 50 kilometers an hour. Unity and northern areas will see similar conditions with a high of 20, scattered showers, and a risk of thunderstorms. To the south, Leader and area can expect a high of 24 along with a chance of showers and northwest winds between 20 and 40. Then tonight, showers and the risk of thunderstorms remain in the forecast. Lows near 10 with wind gusts strengthening in some areas. Tomorrow then looks to be unsettled as well with a 60% chance of rain, continued gusty winds, and highs around 20 before conditions begin to improve tomorrow night. Skies gradually clearing as the low drops down around 8 degrees. Get the latest forecast by downloading the West Central online app. I'm Cooper Douglas.
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1: The Kindersley Gun Range is hosting their second annual Family Fun Day on June 21st from 10 to 3 with trap rifle and pistol shooting as well as archery, all free of charge and materials are provided. 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That's the Kindersley Gun Range Family Fun Day on June 21st from 10 to 3. And if you have an event or a fundraiser to share for your community, you can post it for free on the West Central Online Events page.
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1: Got him! Jeff Hoffman strikes out Cody Bellinger, and the Blue Jays have done it.
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13: Cloudy skies remain in the forecast across West Central Saskatchewan today with a chance of showers and thunderstorms throughout the region. Kindersley and Central can expect a high of 22 with a 30% chance of showers in the early afternoon, also a risk of a thunderstorm, while northwest winds gust between 30 and 50. In Unity and northern communities, the high reaches 20 degrees with similar conditions, including a chance of showers, a risk of thunderstorms, and gusty northwest winds. South towards the Leader area, temperatures climb to a high of 24 with scattered showers and northwest winds between 20 and 40, increasing to gusts near 60 overnight. The chance of showers and thunderstorms continues tonight, with lows expected around 10 for the region, brisk winds persisting too. Looking ahead to tomorrow, a 60% chance of rain remains in the forecast, along with continued gusty north winds and highs near 20. Skies are expected to begin clearing tomorrow night, with lows dropping to around 8. 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
1: The 35th annual Roadkill Cruise is happening on Main Street in Rosetown on Friday, June 19th from 5 to 9 p.m. There will be a hamburger barbecue from 5 to 7 with all the proceeds going to the Alex Ocetus Foundation. That's the 35th annual Roadkill Cruise in Rosetown, June 19th from 5 to 9. 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
2: Any chance of boredom?
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10: Cloudy skies remain in the forecast across West Central Saskatchewan today with a chance of showers and thunderstorms throughout the region. Kindersley and Central can expect a high of 22 with a 30% chance of showers in the early afternoon, also a risk of a thunderstorm, while northwest winds gust between 30 and 50. In Unity and northern communities, the high reaches 20 degrees with similar conditions, including a chance of showers, a risk of thunderstorms, and gusty northwest winds. South towards the Leader area, temperatures climb to a high of 24 with scattered showers and northwest winds between 20 and 40, increasing to gusts near 60 overnight. The chance of showers and thunderstorms continues tonight, with lows expected around 10 for the region, brisk winds persisting too. Looking ahead to tomorrow, a 60% chance of rain remains in the forecast, along with continued gusty north winds and highs near 20. Skies are expected to begin clearing tomorrow night, with lows dropping to around 8. 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I'm Cooper Douglas.
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0: Your music, your memories, the greatest hits of all time for the Tuesday drive home. That's Strange Advance. I'm Barry Weiss. Hey, a tip of the hat this afternoon to the Oxbow Co-op. You may recall their food store suffered some really serious damage about a week ago this past Sunday when a big storm rolled through. It ripped up about a third of the roof and caused a lot of damage inside the store. Well, after a week of really hard work, they're up and running again, serving the folks down in that part of the province. And that's great to hear. Between now and the weekend that's ahead, which gives us the first day of summer on Sunday, we're going to have more unsettled weather. Nothing damaging, I don't think. Your latest forecast in a moment. Madonna is on the way, and the band weighs in after these.
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5: Expect mostly cloudy skies across the region today with the possibility of showers and thunderstorms. Kindersley and surrounding areas are headed for a high of 22 with a 30% chance of showers through the morning and early afternoon. Northwest winds gusty, reaching 30 to 50 kilometers an hour. Unity and northern areas will see similar conditions with a high of 20, scattered showers, and a risk of thunderstorms. To the south, Leader and area can expect a high of 24 along with a chance of showers and northwest winds between 20 and 40. Then tonight, showers and the risk of thunderstorms remain in the forecast, lows near 10 with wind gusts strengthening in some areas. Tomorrow then looks to be unsettled as well with a 60% chance of rain, continued gusty winds, and highs around 20 before conditions begin to improve tomorrow night, skies gradually clearing as the low drops down around 8 degrees. Get the latest forecast by downloading the West Central Online app. I'm Cooper Douglas.
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1: Fox Valley is kicking off a fun weekend on June 26th with the Richmond Rockets versus the Climax Cardinals. Beer gardens open at 5, food booth at 6, and game starts at 6:45. Then June 27th and 28th will be the 32nd annual Mixed Slow Pitch Tournament. There will be free camping, bingo, a concession, and beer gardens, and ending the weekend festivities off on Saturday night with a dance at the community hall with live music. That's the 32nd annual Mixed Slow Pitch Tournament in Fox Valley, June 26th to 28th. And if you have an event or a fundraiser to share for your community, you can post it for free on the West Central Online Events page.
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0: Sting and the Police on the drive home for Tuesday. I'm Barry Weiss. I know it's only Tuesday, but we have a very, very big weekend coming up to look forward to. Sunday in particular. Sunday is the first day of summer. It's also National Indigenous Peoples Day on Sunday. And Sunday is Father's Day. So make plans to do something nice with dear old dad for all the great lessons he taught you over the years and all those wonderful pull my finger moments. Who can forget those, right? I'm Barry Weiss. More great memories on the way with Bonnie Tyler and a trip back to 83 in a few minutes. And it's Roxette after your local forecast next.
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2: Good evening, West Central Saskatchewan. Here's what's coming up in your three-day forecast. We're looking at showers and clouds this evening across the region, coming with a risk of a severe thunderstorm. Regional winds are gusting up to 60 kilometers and are bringing lows of 10. Tomorrow should start with a mix of sun and cloud for our north and central regions, while the south remains mainly cloudy. The region is seeing a 60% chance of showers tomorrow afternoon, coming with a risk of a thunderstorm. Winds may gust up to 50 kilometers tomorrow, and we're seeing highs of 20. The sky is looking partly cloudy tomorrow evening, while still seeing that 60% chance of showers. Winds should become light near midnight tomorrow, with regional lows of 8. Thursday currently shows the skies clearing in the north, while the central and south continue to stay cloudy with a chance of showers, and we're seeing highs of 18. The entire region clearing up Thursday evening with lows of 7. I'm Terrence Vosh with your West Central online weather.
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3: 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You'll find it all and more on the West Central online app. Available for download now.